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Then Sue came along, loved me strong, that's what I thought, me and Sue.

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I know it's been done, having one girl who loved me, right or wrong.

0: 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Radio Trecător România, mereu un pas cu tine.
1: Breeze, I'm my baker. Put your hands in the air, give me all your money.
2: This is the story of my baker.